0: Wimbledon quarterfinals for the first time. Novak Djokovic has also advanced after recording a record-breaking 109th career win at the All England Club. Australian Independent Radio News.
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4: And indeed we do have weather. Nothing's changed. It's still very cloudy out there. There's still a chance of a shower or three, depending where you are, of course, especially if you're heading down towards the coast today. We are expecting highs of 19 degrees in Jimboomba. We're sitting on 16 right now.
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0: performers you will ever see live. Michael Bublé. He's flying today. Hey, we got live music on the show. Very, very soon we'll be hearing from Julia Lockhart, a singer-songwriter, hugely talented. She's going to sing and perform for us. Looking forward to that.
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0: So you know how much we love our live music on this show, and over the years I've lost count, which isn't difficult for a man of my years, but I've lost count of how many great performers we've had. And many years ago we used to do some filming for VAPA, a wonderful, wonderful, the performers that we met down there on the Gold Coast were incredible. One of them is joining us now. So she went from being a performer on the shows to being one of the teachers down there as well at Vocal Adrenaline. Welcome to the show, Julia Lockhart.
11: Hello. Thank you for having me.
0: That's quite a story, isn't it? So you start off as one of the students, end up as one of the teachers.
11: Yeah.
0: How did that all come about?
11: I did lessons for a long time with Danielle, and I went away for a little bit to do some uni studying music.
0: Yeah, yeah.
11: And then she asked me if I wanted to come back and learn a bit from her and do some teaching there. And I didn't even think that that was something that could happen.
0: Yeah.
11: But it's been really fun, really great getting to teach younger kids and seeing them sing and have so much passion for it.
0: There's so much talent.
11: Yes, so much talent.
0: I mean, as you know, we were chatting about it, where the lovely Bailey Pearl comes in and she
11: amazing.
0: Brings the students in. And we must have had, I don't know, maybe 20 of them in here. We were chatting about India Dupre as well, who's just a huge,
11: so
0: huge talent. So with your own stuff, when did you discover, hey, I've got a bit of a voice, I think I might do this?
11: I think when I was just a kid, I would sing along to Barbie and Disney movies and stuff, and then I would just sing all the time and never stop.
0: Yeah.
11: And I was like, wait, maybe I like this. And then I asked my dad if he could put me into vocal lessons at VAPA.
0: Yeah.
11: And so it all kind of just went from there. And then I started writing songs and having like a real big passion for that and writing all my own music. And so this year I've been starting to release some music.
0: Which is fabulous as
11: yes.
0: well. And, you know, we often say this, if you don't have family support, you're just never going to, you're not going to get
11: yeah.
0: anywhere.
11: Yeah.
0: So how do your family kind of view what you're doing at the moment?
11: They are so supportive, like my biggest fans.
0: Yeah.
11: And I have cousins and stuff as well who sing. One of my cousins was on The Voice. One of them was on Australian Idol last year.
0: Okay, check. Or drop, this year, name actually. Drop. That's name yeah. drops.
11: name drop. Yeah. My cousin Tash Lockhart was on The Voice, and my cousin Natalie Lockhart was on Australian Idol. She also releases music.
0: Yeah.
11: So she's got some great songs too.
0: So having seen your cousins on there, you're thinking, yeah, I'm going to have a crack at this.
11: Yeah. It's quite fun having people around you be in the same industry and love the same things as you.
0: Yeah. So you're going to have a go? Or you're going to sign up for one of these?
11: Maybe. We'll see how we go.
0: We've had, I tell you, you know, the success stories that we've had, Jake Whittaker is a regular on this mm-hmm. show, and he did great. I mean, I think he ended up top six on Australian Idol, but he's had a fabulous career, having a fabulous yeah. career. We've had Marshall Hamburger in here as well, who did great. Just a couple of weeks ago, the fantastic Harlan Good.
11: Oh, yes. He's insane.
0: Is he not just amazing?
11: He was on with my cousin. Yeah.
0: Right. Okay.
11: He was great.
0: And he's a lovely lad as well.
11: Yeah.
0: He's dead down to earth, and his mum comes with him. Just great,
11: oh,
0: great
11: that's
0: people.
11: So sweet.
0: He's got a huge future
11: yeah.
0: As well. So you must look at that and think, yeah, do you know what? That could be me.
11: Yes, I do. I think, wow. I would love to be doing that as well.
0: Well, you know, the first step, you got to apply. So, just tell Danielle that I said you need to definitely need to go. So your students, obviously, and you kind of practice what you preach because you're teaching them how to sing, but as a performer as well,
11: yeah.
0: I guess that it helps them kind of respect that you know what you're doing and you're not just telling them what to do, you're actually doing it yourself.
11: Yes, exactly. It's also quite cool because I'll find myself telling them to do things and I'll be like, oh, I need to make sure, yeah, I'm doing that
0: I'm
11: as
0: doing
11: well.
0: The same,
11: open
0: yeah.
11: your mouth. Oh, crap, I'm going to open my mouth too when I
0: yeah,
11: sing.
0: Yeah, yeah, and don't shut your eyes in front of the microphone.
11: on stage in front of everyone, yeah.
0: Or in the radio station, because somebody, and it wasn't from Vocal Adrenaline, we had a performer on here once, very powerful voice, but he had his eyes shut.
11: Mm.
0: And you need to back off the microphone. So when he had to lean over the desk and pull the mic back because
11: right.
0: he was that strong. But so what were your influences as you were growing up? Who were you listening to apart from Barbie?
11: I love Ariana Grande.
0: Oh, yeah.
11: I've always thought she's just insane. Her voice is just like...
0: How good was she in Wicked?
11: Yeah.
0: I mean,
11: just incredible.
0: Like, yeah.
11: I love her. Recently, I've been loving a little more like band music, the 1975, The Neighborhood, Chase Atlantic, kind of different, but also...
0: Did you see me glaze over when you mentioned all of those bands?
11: You're like, who is that?
0: I have no idea who you're talking about, but yeah.
11: Yeah.
0: So this is the trouble with, you know, because here at 101, we play 60s, 70s, 80s, and a little bit of today.
11: Right.
0: But when you talk about the new bands, that whoosh, straight over my
11: straight
0: head.
11: Straight over your head.
0: Yeah. What about your family? What kind of stuff were they listening to? Because that's always an influence.
11: Mm-hmm.
0: What your parents are listening to kind of influences you early on. What were they into?
11: I think my dad listened to everything, really. He'll always send me some kind of oldie song and be like, oh, you should sing this.
0: Yeah,
11: but he'll send me Whitney Houston and be like, sing this.
0: Go on, but don't do vocal acrobatics.
11: Yeah.
0: Yeah, just sing it straight.
11: My mom, she's from Thailand,
0: okay.
11: So she listens to a lot of Thai music, which I unfortunately can't speak Thai very well at all, so I can't sing it, but... I would love to learn and be able to sing her a song in Thai. That's a goal.
0: Well, there you are. I'll let you make that your ambition.
11: Yeah.
0: So tell us a little bit about the song. It's called California Girls.
11: Yes. So I released this song back in April, and this was a song for me that was about closure. It was kind of about having that feeling of having someone in your life that you didn't want to let go of and being super torn up about it and upset and always constantly thinking about them, but also wanting them to be happy and knowing you have to move on eventually. So I wrote this song, and it was a really nice way for me to step back and just close the chapter and be like, okay.
0: So the person that it was kind of written about, did they realize that, you know, when if they've heard the song, that this was about them? Or
11: I have no idea. I don't know if they've heard it.
0: Yeah. Oh, well, maybe after today. You never know.
11: I have no clue, but... Yeah, I've recorded a few more songs and I'm releasing a little EP on Friday, actually.
0: Oh, wow. Yes. Okay, well, you'll need to come back in again and do some more stuff for us.
11: Do some more stuff for you, yeah.
0: Definitely. But in the meantime, singing live on the show. And if you would like to do what Julia is doing and be on a future show, you need to have an MP3 from you. You can send that to me, president@101fm.org.au, or you can give us a call, 3808-8101. Leave your details, I'll give you a call back, and who knows, you could be doing this as well. But in the meantime, singing live with California Girls, Julia Lockhart.

0: song is called California Girls, Julia Lockhart singing live. I love that. That's really, really good. So much nicer than a text message that says you're dumped. that kind of works a treat. It's amazing because, you know, I talk obviously when Bailey brings your students in and all their songs. And we sort of used to laugh about it. So if you tell me this is about a breakup or somebody you used to be friends with, I don't want to know now. But that's really good. That was unique.
1: Thank you.
0: If people want to maybe download that song or find out more about you, where can they get a hold of you?
1: They can get a hold of me on Instagram, so _ Julia Lockhart. Also on Spotify Music and Apple Music, just Julia Lockhart. I've got two songs out, Clone and California Girl, at the moment. And then I have my EP, Limerence, coming out on Friday. But yeah, I also have YouTube. I released a music video actually last week on YouTube.
0: Oh, fantastic.
1: Yes.
0: Oh.
1: So Julia Lockhart on YouTube as well.
0: Just remember, as old people, that we do Facebook. So, you know, you need to kind of just, even if you link your Instagram to Facebook, it's only oldies that use that, but that'd be great. Julia, I wish you all the best, and we'd love to have you back a little bit later on in the year.
1: Yeah.
0: Come back
1: and
0: perform some more for us.
1: Thank you.
0: And say hello to Danielle and the team, and make sure that they send some more talent up this way.
1: Yes. No worries.
0: And once again, if you'd like to do what Julie has done, just contact us here at 101 FM. We would love to hear from you. Can you feel-

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That is one of Paul Barrett's favourite performers. He loves Ella Langley. Actually, he loves anything with a pulse, but that's another story that we're not going to talk about today. It is 101. Last chance to have a go at this morning. We need the singer and the song, please. 3808 8101, if you'd be so kind. Another one of my super duper cheap prizes on the way, so whoever guesses this correctly.

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they were a great bunch of lads. Waddy Waddy, I had the joy of working with them many times back in the UK. Just decent fellas from Leicester. So we've got a chance to get your three-word Mondays in. And, well, just tell us, what are your plans for the week ahead, especially as it's going to be kind of a little bit dull. It's going to be a little bit damp later on in the week. Got any plans for keeping the kids amused without spending a fortune? Let us know on the Facebook page and read them up before 12. 101 FM. 101. Simply Red taking us up to the news at 11. No Mrs. B this morning, I know. The place is very, very quiet. Everybody's saying, what's going on? It's just not a lot of talking, that's for sure. She'll be back next week, though, so worry not. With plenty more tales to tell.

Simply Red. The song is called Stars. Now, talking about stars, Laurie Calvert here this afternoon. He is going to be bringing you his 70s lunchbox. Oh, what a lineup that is. The Emotions, who used to work with Earth, Wind & Fire. You can have the best of their love. How good is that? Phil Collins, oh, one of my all-time favourites as well. It's called Easy Lover. I'm saying nothing more. And the two princes. Well, we've got a princess in Mr. Barrett. We haven't got any princes here. All of that and so much more still to come on the Monday Morning Show. Princess in Mr. Barrett. We haven't got any princes here. All of that and so much more still to come on the Monday Morning Show.

The emotions kick it off, the final hour of the Monday morning show here on 101 FM. The best of my love, best tunes. Logan's 101. What a talented man this was. Phil Collins, great drummer, fabulous drummer, and discovered he could sing, and he was a brilliant actor as well. The song is called Easy Lover. We've got live music on the show, a double helping of live music today. We love it. We'll be hearing from our next guest in about 7 minutes from now.

0: So Laurie Calvert will be joining you this afternoon from Studio A. Yes, we've done a little bit of a juggling act today. It's a long story, which I will share with you maybe a little bit later on. Anyway, he's got a 70s lunchbox to be proud of. And Ethan Dahl will be joining us directly after, I would say in about 4 minutes' time from now. We're very excited.
1: Community Action.
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0: Girl, still going strong. Able Listeners Today by Jessica Marboy. It is 101 FM on a Monday morning, and you know, I keep banging on about it, how proud we are of all the various live music guests that we've had in this morning. Double helping. Are we spoiling you? It's a rhetorical question. Of course we are. Ethan Dahl joins us now. Now, he is a 15-year-old performer. He's already opened for Pete Murray, performs regularly across the whole of Southeast Queensland. And get this, over a million views on TikTok. I tell you what, I'm very jealous. First of all, welcome to 101.
1: Thank you for having me.
0: I mean, that TikTok, that's impressive numbers.
1: Yeah, it's great to see that.
0: Yeah, and you're not using performing animals or anything. It's just people listening to you and your music. And
1: yeah, I'm covering videos on TikTok and, you know, people seem to like it. So,
0: which is fabulous. So tell us a little bit about you. When did you decide, you know what, I want to kind of take this music thing to the next level?
1: I've been singing since around the age of six. That's kind of when I started and found the love for singing and performing. And I don't know, over the years, I've picked up a guitar and started writing music. And
0: okay.
1: Yeah, it's just
0: so self-taught on the guitar?
1: I've had a teacher as well. So, yeah.
0: Yeah. Now, obviously, you got family support, which that helps a great deal.
1: Yeah, definitely.
0: Because, you know, at 15, you've still got your studies and whatever. What are you actually studying at the moment?
1: I'm at my school and I'm doing music, drama, and then, you know, the other subjects such as math and English and all that.
0: Yeah, don't worry. Music and drama, that's all it counts. Forget the other stuff, really. Yeah. It's really funny because I was 14 when I decided I wanted to do radio. And my dad used to say, but it's not a proper job. Mm. And you're going to get that. You're going to be, oh, no, you've got to do this. So don't listen to your parents. Listen to me. Stick with your music and drama. You'll go far. How did the opening for Pete Murray come about?
1: Well, I got messaged through school, actually, which was pretty interesting. But yeah, I got to go open for Pete Murray at the Edens Hill Hotel, which is such a great experience.
0: Yeah. I mean, that was amazing. So they contacted, obviously, through the school.
1: Yeah.
0: And it was just like, okay, let's grab the most talented person we can get. And that happened to be you.
1: Yeah, no, it was great. And it was great to meet Pete Murray as well. And, you know, I played a couple songs before he came on, which was really cool.
0: And you know, with respect to him, he's been around the block, he's been there and done it, and just to be performing on the same stage, but it must have been really special. What did it feel like?
1: Yeah, it was great. I mean, the crowd was really supportive and cool, and it was actually a really cool venue to play at. I haven't been there before, so it was great to see that.
0: Which is fantastic. And, you know, again, just to have that on your resume is fabulous as well. What kind of stuff were you, I ask this of all the performers, what kind of stuff were you kind of growing up listening to?
1: I've been listening to a lot of different genres of music. Like, I started off with Michael Jackson.
0: Yeah.
1: That was kind of what got me into it. But then I've been listening to Ed Sheeran, Justin Bieber, and then also some country music like Luke Combs and Zach Bryan. So it's been a big, like, variety.
0: And it's interesting because country's had such a crossover in the last sort of 9-10 years. You've got so many performers that were pure country, then they've kind of gone mainstream as well. And it's we were chatting off air about Jake Whittaker, a regular guest on 101 on various shows. And you know, Jake is now appealing to audiences that might not have even listened to country before. So your own preference, but you know, if you were saying this is the kind of style of music I want to do,
1: well, because I've taken so much inspiration from different genres, I'd say I'm kind of like, I've got the pop and country aspects to it. I'm definitely not country, but I've taken inspiration from that.
0: Yeah, which is good. So we always talk about reality shows, and we've had many performers in here that I'll ask you the question, are you thinking about doing it? Because very often people come in here, the next thing you see them is they're on The Idol, they're on Australia's Got Talent. Is this something you're thinking about?
1: It's definitely on my mind. I haven't thought about it too much because I'm still, you know, a bit young.
0: But
1: yeah, in the future, I'll definitely look into it.
0: I mean, years and years ago, it kind of got a bad rap. And, you know, people said, oh, you get tied up and you can't do this and whatever. But performers that have been on, Harlan Good, for example, came second in Idol this year. And he said it was one of the best experiences he's ever had. And it's launched his career. So it is certainly something worth thinking about.
1: Yeah, definitely.
0: So tell us a little bit about your own music. So you've been writing your own stuff. You've already got one song out, but you're going to do a new one for us.
1: Yeah, I've got a new song coming out in the next, like, month, which is really exciting. And I've also released my first single, Wrong Girl, which came out last month.
0: Yeah, which we are we're going to play that in future weeks because, as I say, we're all about promoting local talent here, which is terrific. Tell us a bit about the song itself. What's the inspiration behind it?
1: The Wrong Girl one or the
0: new one? The one that you're going to do for us.
1: Yeah, so this one's called Stay for the Sunrise, and it's about, you know, having something which limits you and just wanting to stay in the moment of the good times and all that kind of thing.
0: Cool. No, I like that. That's a really good topic to have. All right. So singing live, and again, we'll say, as we always say, if you would like to do what Ethan is doing and perform on a future show, you just need to give us a call, 3808-8101, or you can send me an email with an MP3, president@101fm.org.au. Ethan Dahl, take it away.
1: Thank you.

0: again.
1: The best compliment I can ever pay any performer that comes in is, you sound like you. You don't sound like anybody else. You don't have any other influences, and that's great.
2: Yeah, thank you.
1: Because you know what I said about Point of Difference? You have to have that. Terrific song, really upbeat, and I can kind of imagine, because I laughingly say I'm not a musician, I'm a drummer, I can imagine with a big production that would be just fabulous.
2: Yeah, it sounds really
1: yeah,
2: cool.
1: Yeah, I'm kind of sort of visualising at a live gig. There's a lot of audience participation in that, so good on you.
2: Thank you.
1: Talking about gigs, whereabouts are you performing?
2: I've got a couple gigs lined up. I'm going to be playing at the Pine Rivers show and the Windsor Fest, so they're two of the upcoming ones I've got, as well as I'll be competing in the Noosa Stars competition, which will be in a couple of weeks.
1: Oh, fabulous. Oh, well, I'm sure that you'll be up there. Definitely. What about, so? I mean, young people in social media, duh, of course. Whereabouts can people find you on socials?
2: On social media, you can find me at the.ethandahl, and I'm on TikTok, Instagram, YouTube, basically most, social media platforms, which is cool.
1: Ethan, what about old people like me that only do Facebook? Have you got anything on there?
2: Yeah, I do have Facebook, actually.
1: Excellent. That's good, because, you know, our sort of average age listener are going, what? What's he on about? What's it? Instagram? What is this? No, fantastic. I predict big things for you.
2: Thank you.
1: But I'll definitely be playing your new song. As I say to everybody that we really like, we'll have you back later on in the year. And good luck with your competitions. Good luck with all the gigs. And for somebody of you, age to be up at this time of the day when it's not even school time, I'm very impressed.
2: Thank
1: you. Because normally, you know, you say to people, yeah, it's 11:15, that's in the morning. What? Really? Geez. Anyway, well done. So, and if you want to find out more about Ethan, if you missed any of those details, you can always give us a call here, 3808-8101.
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So you've got about 2 minutes to get your three-word Mondays in. We'll be doing them, in about 5 minutes from now, or thereabouts. Yes, one or two people asking, where is Mrs. B today? She had a better offer, that's all I can tell you, but she will be back next week in her rightful place in Studio A, as will I, in Studio B. That's a long story. The computer and I had a bit of a fallout. We're okay now. Laurie Calvert lining up a great 70s lunchbox for you today between 12 and 3. Make sure you stick around for that. He always has some great tunes as well.

Oh, that is indeed a feel-good song, Katrina and the Waves, Walking on Sunshine. No sunshine today, that's for sure. Yeah. Although somebody pointed out, it's not exactly cold, is it? Although it was cold this morning. Oh, my goodness me, when that alarm went off. Congratulations to Karen Lee from Cornubia. Correctly guessing on Beat the Intro. Of course it was David Bowie, Let's Dance. I mean, hardly difficult, that one. Although, nobody got it right last time. Thank you to all the people that took part today. Well done. We'll have another Beat the Intro for you next week. And as we said before, Mrs. B will be back next Monday morning as well. This is 101. So stand by for your three-word Mondays. They are on the way after this one. OMD, we're sailing on the seven seas.

0: Oh, we were sailing on the seven seas a little bit earlier on this year, and Mrs. B has a significant birthday next year, so we might go sailing again. You never know. Thank you for all your three-word monies. You've been very active this morning. I'm very impressed. David Omni, one of our UK insomniacs, of which we have many these days, says jet lag struggles. Oh, they're just back from Canada. I hear ya. Almost 2 weeks. We've been home almost 2 weeks. We're still struggling. It must be an age thing. Don McLaughlin, he was telling me that he went out riding yesterday, and he gave me a full description of where he went. He had a coffee break in between. But anyway, it sounded fun. Here's an interesting one from Lejeune. Cleaning ears today. Well, good for you. That's a different way to spend the day, isn't it? Cheryl says, winter? What winter? Well, I agree, except it was a little bit nippy. When that alarm went off this morning, I thought, oh, wow. What's going on? Talking about the weather, Georgina says, weather watch UK. And I said, oh, dear, we need to get out more. And she said, I'm starting to think about what to pack, and we need warm stuff, cool stuff, and everything in between. And I said, well, it's simple, really. Just take everything. And Georgina said, very helpful, Mr. B. Roy thanks you because he's in charge of luggage. Well, Roy, I hope you're luckier with your luggage than we were, because the baggage handlers managed to break the wheels off one of our suitcases, but we're not impressed. We call it wonky donkey now. It's very sad. Denise says, Christmas in July. We do one of them this coming Saturday at home. And she says, yeah, Christmas in July looks good. Enjoy. Ronnie Welling says, secondhand bookshop shopping. Mrs. B loves that. Oh, she loves that. And he was telling me about this really good secondhand bookshop in Logan Village. Apparently they do loads for the community. Aussie secondhand books. That's nice. Thank you for sharing. Linda has got her granddaughter visited today. That sounds fun and expensive. Rosie McKay says, more doctor's appointments. Oh, dear. I hope they all go well. Denise Stevens, Mary Poppins Festival yesterday. Now, I was going to say, oh, supercalifragilistic expialidocious, but I can't say that. And also, I certainly can't spell it. So I did say, did you go and fly a kite? But she didn't respond. Anyway, thank you for your three-word Mondays. We'll have some more of them next week right here on the Monday Morning Show.
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song is called Faithful, Go West on 101. Like, I'll tell you a quick story. Sometimes I can be a muppet. This is one of those occasions. Last week, went to Brisbane Airport to pick up some friends who were on the way back from the good old US of A via Sydney. They'd gone that way for whatever reason. And I'm waiting at the airport, and I could see that the flight was a little bit delayed. Anyway, didn't hear from them for about 20 minutes after the flight landed. Sent a message that wasn't responded to. Went on Facebook and said, "Oh, are you waiting on your luggage?" And these question marks came back, and then he tweaked. I said, "I'm at the airport," and he said, "You're a week early. It's next Thursday." Ah. Oh, well, gave the car a run, if nothing else. What a muppet.

So Laurie Calvert, who is on next, gave me some great advice. He said, what you got to do at your age is you got to write everything down on a calendar on the fridge. I did that and I still got the date wrong. Anyway, that'll teach me. So Denise Stevens was telling us about the Mary Poppins Festival, and I said, did you fly a kite? She said, not quite, but I'm practically perfect in every way. And I said, oh, that'll be taken with a spoonful of sugar then, Denise. See what we've done? I know, because enough now. Here's what's taking us up to 12 midday, and then Laurie with his 70 lunchbox between 12 and 3. He's got some banging tunes lined up, I'll tell you.

0: It is the Osmond Brothers with some good advice, which I'm going to take. The song is called Going Home and Homeward Bound for me. However, great lineup for the rest of the day. Laurie Nix between 12 and 3. Charles Costello, Blue and Drive today. And Aussie Homegrown with Darren Shaver between 6 and 9. Big thank you to our guest, Neil Giles from Brown Spain's Real Estate. Some very interesting times if you are thinking of buying. Today's the day. And we had live music from Julia Lockhart and Ethan Dahl. I need a lie down in a dark room after today. Anyway, everything's fine. Move along. Nothing to see here. I shall be back next Monday along with Mrs. B to tell you all the many tales of no doubt things that will happen to us this week. Whatever you're doing, keep it here. And I'll catch you next Monday right here on 101 FM.
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2: I'm Alan Bask. In Australia and Fiji will sign a defence alliance which will be on top of an existing policing and economic agreement. The new treaty will include mutual defence obligations. It's a major diplomatic win as Australia tries to prevent China from getting a military foothold in the region. Prime Minister Anthony Albanese has made brief remarks as he attended a welcoming ceremony in Suva.
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0: train today under strict monitoring of an ankle injury, which has seen him in a moon boot for the past week. In AFL, Nick Watson is set to return for Hawthorn against Carlton on Saturday night. At the FIFA World Cup, Mexico has kicked off its round of 16 clash with England. Both teams were scoreless midway through the first half. Earlier, Norway eliminated Brazil 2-1. Oscar Piastri's struggling Formula One season has continued at the British Grand Prix. The Australian finished out of the points after qualifying eighth at Silverstone and has yet to take a win this year. Australian Independent Radio News.
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4: Good afternoon, Laurie Calvert with you for the Brighter Music Afternoon Show. A big thanks to Mike Bennett for hosting the morning show. Weather forecast for Logan City and surrounds this Monday is for a cloudy day, with a medium chance of showers along the coastal fringe, a slight chance elsewhere. Winds will be south to southeasterly, becoming light in the evening. Daytime maximum temperature between 17 and 20. And at 6
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1: 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So here it is.

0: John Travolta and Olivia Newton-John with You're the One That I Want. That came in as the second biggest selling single of the 70s. That particular track, which came out of the movie Grease, sold 15 million copies. So if you had a dollar for each copy, you'd be a very rich person. Anyway, this is the 70s Lunchbox on Logan City's number one station, 101 FM. And after the short break, it'll be more of the biggest selling singles from the 70s.
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Out of 1979, the fourth biggest selling single of the 70s, that was Blondie with Heart of Glass. Before that, it was Paul McCartney and Wings with 14 million sales, and that was with Mull of Kintyre. Coming up now, having sold 9 million copies in 1979, The Village People's with YMCA.

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The late 70s, all about the disco phase. And there we heard Gloria Gaynor with I Will Survive and Chic with Le Freak. Both of those singles, they were in the 6 to 7 million sales bracket. Coming up now, it's the Bee Gees with Staying Alive.

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That was the Eagles with Hotel California, and that's it for the Lunchbox for today. We'll close out the show with Neil Young and Heart of Gold.

0: made his way to the bench. Coach Alistair Clarkson says the Kangaroos will await further details this week to determine the severity of the injury.
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5: For the rest of today, Logan City can expect a cloudy day with a chance of a few showers near the coast. For tomorrow, we can expect a partly cloudy day with a chance of fog inland in the early morning. Medium chance of showers near the coast. And the winds will be light, becoming southerly in the morning. Overnight temperatures falling between 6 and 12, and daytime temperatures somewhere between 18 and 21. At 6 minutes past one, the outside temperature is 18 degrees, and now you're up to date with the latest news, sport and weather on Logan City's 101 FM.
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That was Jimmy Barnes out of 1991 with When Your Love Is Gone. Before that, it was Sharon O'Neill with Words. Coming up now, another Australian artist, Vance Joy with Divine Feelings.

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2: For the rest of today, Logan can expect a cloudy day with a chance of a few showers near the coast. For tomorrow, we can expect another partly cloudy day with a chance of fog inland in the early morning. There's a medium chance of showers near the coast, and the winds will be light, becoming southerly in the morning, and overnight temperatures falling to between 6 and 12, with daytime temperatures reaching 18 to 21. At 6 minutes past two, the outside temperature is 18 degrees, and now you're up to date with the latest news, sport and weather on Logan City's 101 FM.
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0: Out of 1979, that was The Buggles with Video Killed the Radio Star. Before that, Australian band from the 80s, Ice House with Great Southern Land. We're into the last hour of the show, but stick around. 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And after 6 o'clock, Darren Schaefer's on board with the Aussie Homegrown Show. 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

One of the all-time greats there on 101 FM. That was John Farnham with That's Freedom. Before that, it was the Lumineers with Cleopatra. Let's keep the music rolling on with Ed Sheeran and Photograph.

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Couple of great tracks then. That was Australian band 5 Seconds of Summer with Hey Everybody. Before that, a great track from Dire Straits, Wild West End. Coming up now, John Denver, Rocky Mountain High.

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That was the Eagles with Best of My Love. Well, that's me for another show. Hope you've enjoyed the music. This is Laurie Calvert wishing you all the best for the remainder of the week. Closing the show, it'll be Florence and the Machine with Cosmic Love.

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1: 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Traffic.
2: And a very good afternoon to you. Just some minor delays this afternoon. Eastbound through Heathwood and Parkinson for the local motorway. Also Johnson Road up to Paradise Road, Forestdale. A little bit busy both ways. Burdesford Road through Callanvale. Down through Regent's Park. Just a minor delay from the Mount Lindsay Highway. Clear run down to Jimboomba after that. Kingston Road, a little busy around Woodridge, also through Waterford West towards Logan Lee Road. And the M1, southbound from 8 Mile Plains, Slacks Creek, slight delays. If you're heading on down to the Gold Coast, no delays. Need a tyre or wheel upgrade for your vehicle? 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Phone 3841 6244. Keith for Wheels, they'll keep you moving. And that's your latest More Go Traffic in 30 minutes.
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0: Well, he said, I don't know what you expect. We can expect anything with Tom Jones, can't we? And we have done for a long time, right back into the 60s. But that one from 1999, teaming up with the Cardigans. We've got a couple of other duet-type songs coming up as well next up. Before that, Jenny Morris and getting this show underway with a real rocker from the mid-70s. Let's Stick Together, Brian Ferry. Good afternoon, I'm Charles Costello. Great to be with you for another Monday afternoon for the Monday drive home from now until 6 p.m. and with those half-hourly Grow traffic updates as well. Although, being school holidays, perhaps the drive home is a little kinder than it is on the normal afternoons, at least. And, of course, our last hour today, Hour of Power, as I call it, the 80s, fabulous 80s all the way through from 5 until 6 tonight. 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

0: Well, rated by some as one of the 10 or 12 best songs of the 60s, and why not? What a terrific little sound. Young Rascals, they became the Rascals after that. Back to 1967, it was a smooth song back then, and it still is. Before that, we heard a couple of duets, Mark Ronson teaming up with Bruno Mars, and going back 40 years earlier than that, Elton John and Kiki D. You're on Logan City's 101, you're with Charles Costello. This is The Drive Home from now till 6 o'clock on a Monday afternoon, and pretty fine Monday afternoon as well. And that first traffic report was positive. Let's find out soon what the situation is right now.
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8: There's been a multi-vehicle crash southbound on the Gateway Motorway extension, Stretton. It's just after Compton Road. Starting to get some delays back through Currumbie there. Delays increasing eastbound Heathwood through Parkinson, Logan Motorway. Still only about a 5-minute delay though. Just some minor delays up to Paradise Road for Johnson Road, Forestdale, and also minor delays southbound through Regent's Park for the Mount Lindsay Highway. Kingston Road building up a little bit more through Woodridge, down through Kingston's good, through Waterford West, a little busy around Logan Lee Road, and the M1 both directions, Slass Creek, quite busy. If you're heading on down the Gold Coast, fairly clear run there. 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Only one place to go, and that's sponsor Keith for Wheels, 11 Smallwood Street, Underwood. Phone 3841 6244. Keith for Wheels, they'll keep you moving. And that's your latest. More Go Traffic in 30 minutes.

0: And good advice there from The Sports, a great Aussie track from the late 70s. And speaking of Aussie music, Darren will be in after 6 o'clock with Aussie Homegrown from 3 hours, from 6 until 9. And before that, we heard from Leanne Rimes, and we opened that bracket with the Bee Gees at a time when Robin wasn't with them. Yes, there was a little split up, and Morris and Barry carried on with other musicians, but not Robin. And that was, I think, the Cucumber Castle set that the single I.O. was released from. You're on Logan Cities 101, you're Charles Costello, and I'm driving you home on this Monday afternoon.
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2: That early crash southbound on the Gateway Motorway extension at Stretton has been cleared. Still delays, though, back through to Mackenzie as traffic recovers there. Meantime, got another crash westbound Albert Street, just coming off the Logan River Road at Bethania. Delays starting to build with that. The M1 both ways, Slats Creek, busy southbound, especially 8 Mile Plains down through Logan Home, getting some delays. Logan Motorway, just some minor delays eastbound Heathwood through Parkinson, and just some minor delays southbound through Acacia Ridge and also Calavale for Bow Desert Road. Need a tyre or wheel upgrade for your vehicle? Only one place to go, and that's sponsor Keith for Wheels, 11 Smallwood Street, Underwood. Phone 3841 6244. Keith for Wheels, they'll keep you moving. And that's your latest More Go Traffic in 30 minutes.
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0: It was a huge hit for the Hollies in early to middle 1968, but it's sort of the straw that broke the camel's back as far as Graham Nash was concerned, because he'd had enough of lovely little love songs like that, much as we liked them. I don't know if he liked them, but he then sort of eased out of the group and became part of Crosby, Stills and Nash, and the rest, as I say, is history. He did have a reunion. He did come back to the group a little while. Look, I think, was it in the 90s, early 2000s? But, yeah, Jennifer Eccles, God bless her, did it for Graham Nash. But he did some great stuff, didn't he, with Crosby and Stills. Before that, we heard from Steve Miller Band and Dua Lipa. You're on Logan Cities 101. You're with Charles Costello, and this is The Drive Home.
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0: And the girl who dated Ringo Starr, I think they were on and off for about 3 or 4 months. She even wrote a song about him and backed him on one of the, might have been on the Ringo album, I'm not quite sure, but anyhow, Lindsay DePaul. And that song had two goes at the top 40, 1972 when it was released, and again a couple of years later. Before that, Keith Urban teaming up with Pink and with some good advice, perhaps, one too many, and M People started with Moving On Up. You're on Logan Cities 101, you're with Charles Costello. We've got the Hour of Power, awesome 80s, all the way from 5 till 6, and then from 6 until 9, Darren will be in with some Aussie homegrown.
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6: The earlier crash on Logan River Road at Bethania has been cleared. Traffic has recovered through there. Got a crash now on the Logan Motorway westbound Tanimera. Delay starting to build back towards the M1 merge. M1 northbound up through to the exit. A little bit busy. And the M1 very slow northbound Slash Creek and very heavy southbound 8 mile planes down towards the Logan Hyperdome. Eastbound through Heathwood, still about a 5 minute delay for the Logan Motorway. Johnson Road, a little busy up to Paradise Road at Forestdale. And Beau Desert Road continues to be a little busy down through Acacia Ridge and also Callumbar. 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Phone 3841 6244. Keith for Wheels, they'll keep you moving. And that's your latest. More go traffic in 30 minutes.

0: And a little bracket of togetherness music there. Yes, it's good to be together. Some good advice there. Not the Nolans. Got to pull myself together. Jack Johnson, better together. It is better together, isn't it? When we're all working together. And Captain and Janelle, love will keep us together, except that it didn't. I think they divorced at some stage down the track. Not straight after that song, but somewhere a little way down the track. You're in Logan City 101. We've got lots of music for you from now until 5, and then between 5 and 6, or from the end of the 5 news until 6, some 80s music. Lots of great 80s tracks coming your way. And from 6 o'clock on tonight, you'll have Darren with Aussie Homegrown.
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3: Close your eyes and think about this. 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
1: Hello, I'm Peter Carey. The Australian Medical Association is calling for the government to mandate the Health Star rating system without delay. It argues the current voluntary system has failed to achieve widespread uptake and allows selective use, favouring healthier products. AMA President Dr. Danielle McMullen said unless all products are labelled, consumers are left confused.
2: With less than 40% of packaged foods having a label on the front, it really becomes a bit meaningless. It's hard to compare one packet that's got something compared to one that's got nothing. It's well short of the 70% target that government had set and short of the level that we think would be genuinely helpful to consumers.
1: Experts warn the Queensland state government's latest adult crime, adult time laws, will put additional pressure on watchhouses and detention centres. Breach bail and go to jail is the government's next phase in cracking down on youth crime. It will see children charged with offences who breach bail subject to minimum mandatory sentencing. Criminologist Dr. Terry Goldsworthy says they will have to build more facilities to hold the offenders.
3: If you look at the Atkinson report, it told us that youth offenders, something like 52% or thereabouts, reoffended whilst on bail. So, get ready with the bricks and mortar and build some more places, because if you're going to put a mandatory sentence in and there's no loopholes, you're going to have somewhere to put them in.
1: Senior WA Government Minister Paul Papalia has quit politics. Mr Papalia is the state's longest-serving lower house member of parliament, first elected almost two decades ago. He says an immediate family member has been diagnosed with a serious illness. The decision means there will be a by-election in Secret Harbour in Perth's south. New South Wales Treasury data has exposed a growing divide in the housing market. While first home buyers secured $19 billion in loans over the past year, property investors locked in a record $59 billion. Economists say the gap has grown exponentially over the last three decades, leaving younger buyers struggling to compete. To overseas news, and Prince Harry has confirmed he won't be taking his family when he visits the UK. Correspondent Gavin Gray says it's devastating news for the King.
4: The King's son, Prince Harry, is coming to the UK to mark the one-year countdown to the Invictus Games, an Olympics for seriously injured servicemen and women. He was due to come with wife Meghan and his children, aged 7 and 5, but now they're not coming. It's all over a row about security. The arm's length royal says his children aren't safe and is demanding taxpayer-funded personal security, but he's not getting it. King Charles hasn't seen them in person for 4 years, and as things stand, he won't be seeing these grandchildren for a while longer yet.
1: And finally, a United Nations report shows global cocaine production has quadrupled over a decade, warning that supply may outstrip demand. Experts say a drop in crop eradication programs overseas has given criminal groups a free pass to rapidly expand their territory. Wastewater analysis shows Australian cocaine consumption has jumped. This is Air News. Co-hosts Mexico are out of the FIFA World Cup, going down to England 3-2. England's Jude Bellingham scored twice in the space of 2 minutes before Harry Kane netted a penalty. The Three Lions were down to 10 men in the 54th minute after Jurel Konsar was sent off after being handed a straight red card. England's manager, Thomas Tuchel, said they left everything out there.
5: This team is really, they really mean it. When the going gets tough, they never give up, they never lose belief. We need to take this in. It's Mexico. It's a crazy, crazy game. They need to take this in and, now it's full steam ahead.
1: England will now meet Norway in the quarters. At a huge blow for West Tigers, captain Abbey Coruscant has been ruled out for 4 weeks with a pectoral muscle strain. Eels NRLW player Boss Kapoor is facing a three-match ban for a high tackle against the Tigers. Novak Djokovic has won his 106th career match at Wimbledon, defeating Russian Roman Safulin. The victory sees the Serbian legend surpass Roger Federer for most wins at the All England Club. And Australia has claimed a record-extending seventh Women's T20 World Cup. Australian Independent, Radio News.
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9: And we've got a lovely fine evening and a few clouds around, and the winds have lightened off a bit as well. Looking ahead, we're expecting a partly cloudy day tomorrow, a chance of fog inland in the early morning and a chance of a shower along the coast. Not much chance elsewhere. Light winds getting down to around 9 degrees overnight, with a maximum tomorrow in the low 20s, 20, 21, maybe getting up to 22 in some places. And that sun protection recommendation kicking in from 10 a.m. And at 6 minutes past five, it's 17 degrees here in Logan City. 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Welcome to the final hour of the Drive Show. I'm Charles Costello. Great to be with you. We've got some fabulous 80s music coming up soon, but let's find out what's happening with the traffic.
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10: Getting about a 5 minute delay heading eastbound Heathwood through Parkinson for the local motorway. Johnson Road starting to ease up to Paradise Road Forestdale. Still a touch busy though. So to Boderson Road southbound Acacia Ridge, down through Callanvale towards Illawarra Street, and slight delays also southbound Browns Plains and also Regent's Park for the Mount Lindsay Highway. Kingston Road a little busy southbound Kingston, also at the intersection of Logan Lee Road. Meantime, the M1 northbound up from Logan Home through Slash Creek delays, and very slow from 8 Mile Plains down through to the Logan Hyper. Need a tyre wheel upgrade for your vehicle? Banner from Logan Home through Slash Creek delays, and very slow from 8 Mile Plains down through to the Logan Hyperdome. Need a tyre wheel upgrade for your vehicle?

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0: And the Swingers rounded out our first half hour of the 80s hour with a great little song called Counting the Beat. And we had Irene Cara, Chicago, Mental as Anything, Kate Sobrano, Chas and Dave, and of course the Swingers. So there we are, we've got another six to go, six great 80s tracks coming your way. Here on Logan Cities 101, you're with Charles Costello, great to be with you on another Monday afternoon. And we've got another, I think we've got our final traffic call coming up very soon.
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5: With the final check at Logan's Roads this evening, it's nice and clear now on the Logan motorway, both directions. The M1 northbound Tanimera up through Slaz Creek heavy and still delays southbound Underwood down through to the Logan Hyperdome. Bodicid Road still a bit busy down through Callanvale. Mount Lindsay Highway delays down through Drewvale, Browns Plains and also Regent's Park. Kingston Road still busy conditions southbound Kingston and also at the intersection of Logan Lee Road, Waterford West. M1 meantime to the Gold Coast if you're heading that way, nice and clear. Need a tyre or wheel upgrade for your vehicle? 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Phone 3841 6244. Keith for Wheels, they'll keep you moving. And that's your latest Go Traffic back tomorrow morning.
2: Here's another old school hit. The class of 1988.

0: The Go-Go's, and I find it might have, was that a double Belinda Carlisle? Anyhow, it doesn't matter. I meant to do that. That's all right. Great song, anyhow, even if it didn't fit the pattern. Belinda Carlisle, anyhow, opened up the bracket with Leave a Light On. And the Waterboys are there, The Hole of the Moon. And look, I know naming a top 20, your top 20 for the 80s is fruitless exercise, but I'd have to say the Waterboys song, rather, would be up there for me in those top 10. But yeah, there's hundreds and hundreds of great tracks, aren't there? You're on Logan City's 101. You're with Charles Costello, and Darren will be in after 6 o'clock with Aussie Homegrown.
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9: Taking you back to the 80s.

And a Beatle doing a Beatle tribute, George Harrison's tribute to John Lennon a few months after he died at the end of 1980. And having had a bit of Beatles, we're going to go to some Rolling Stones to take us out to 6 o'clock. Thanks for your company this afternoon. We'll do it all again next Monday. Stay tuned for Darren. Have a lovely night.

0: Well, there we go. 5 Seconds of Summer, Youngblood from 2018. Before that, Pseudo Echo from the 80s, Don't Go, and Divinals from the 70s, Boys in Town. Okay, it's Darren Schaefer. It's 101 FM, and tonight's set is Aussie Homegrown. Want to do a big shout-out to the amazing Charles Costello, doing a wonderful drive show as always. I believe he'll be back again tomorrow at midday to do it all again and get you through the early afternoon. Yes, he's given me the thumbs up, so I've got that right. That's good to see. Okay, so I'm here till 9 p.m, and we've got some great artists for you. Up next, though, we're going to go back to 1992 off the Charcoal Lane album, and it's a great song called Down City Streets by Archie Roach.
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0: the amazing Sneaky Sound System there from 2006, UFO. If you ever get a chance to see them live, it's well worth it. They often perform at pub venues around the Northern Rivers, in particular Byron Bay Hotel. I've seen them there a couple of times on long weekends. So check out those venues because they're really worth seeing. It costs $20, so really good value. Anyway, before that, we had J.D. Smith from 2023, Soul Searching, and, of course, the amazing Archie Roach, who's no longer with us, but his great album, The Charcoal Lane, from 1992. Do yourself a favour, as Molly would say. Down City Streets, really worth listening to. It's all about the music, so with that, we're going to go all about the music for Aussies and New Zealands tonight, as we do as Aussie Homegrown from 6 to 9 p.m. on a Monday. Up next, Thirsty Merc, Vance Joy and John Farnham.
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0: of course, the unmistakable sound there of John Farnham, 1986 Whistling Jack album, Touch of Paradise. Great song, great album, and of course a legend here in Australia. Before that, we had Vance Joy and Thirsty Merc. It is 15 minutes to 7. You're on 101 FM, number one in Logan, and it's Aussie Homegrown. All the best of Aussie and New Zealand music from the 60s until now. Up next, we're going to go back to the 90s, and it's going to be Little Pilgrim by Richard Clapton, followed by a good New Zealand lady, Jenny Morris, Break in the Weather.
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4: Well, the rest of the evening it will remain cloudy with a chance of light showers. The overnight temperature should be around 9 degrees, and tomorrow, Tuesday, 7th of July, is predicted to be partly cloudy with a chance of early fog. The maximum should also sit around 21 degrees, and there will be light winds from the south. Sun protection is still recommended if you're out and about between 10 a.m. and 2 p.m. It's now just gone 3 minutes past 7, and it's currently 15 degrees in Logan Central, and that brings you up to date with the latest weather. Now here's Kate Soprano from her Kate and Friends album from 1994.

0: Of course, that's Jimmy Barnes from the Working Class Man album 1985, Daylight. It's probably, apart from No Second Prize, as far as his solo songs go, that's probably my favourite one. I used to do a lot of shift work, and covering up the daylight, trying to sleep during the day, was a big thing. Anyway, I took a bit of a liberty before that. I played Fox, Imagine Me, Imagine You, and before everybody jumps on the phones and says, that's not Australian, that is an English band. Well, correct, the band did start in England, but the lead singer, Noosa Fox, and that's Noosa, N-O-O-S-H-A, Noosa Fox, is an Aussie lady. She was born here in 44, lived here first half of life, moved to England, and 50 years ago she released that song, Imagine Me, Imagine You. Of course, she's also had that big hit single, Bed, it's just a single bed, and Only You Can. Of course, before that, the amazing Kate Sobrano from her Kate and Friends albums. We're going to play some local music now. Up next, we've got the Go-Betweens from 2003. Of course, they've got a bridge named after them, and that's Streets of Our Town. This is off the Great Southern Land album rather than actually their own album. And then I'm going to play the local band, of course, the hugely successful international band Savage Garden, Crash and Burn. They started here, of course, in Brisbane, and not just Brisbane, but in Logan here. And then I'm going to play a local band that doesn't get a lot of radio play. They're called Mermaid Avenue, and the album is Love Day Number 9. The single is called Bones. I hope you enjoy it. This is 101 FM. You have Darren Schaefer.
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0: Avenue. Well, that's a local indie band here from Brisbane. They're called Mermaid Avenue. The album is Love Day number 9 and the song is Bones. Hope you enjoyed that one. Before that, of course, the local band themselves, Savage Gardens, Crash and Burn. It's all about Aussie homegrown music, and up next I'm doing my double play for this evening, and the feature band, of course, is Little River Band, one of my favourites from 77 when I first bought their album Diamantina Cocktail, right through. So we're going to play a song off Diamantina Cocktail next, Witchery. And we're going to follow it from a 1977 hits album of theirs called, with a song called Cool Changes, which is probably one of my favourite all-time songs. Then we've got a couple of Aussie girls that we're going to play for you from the 70s and 90s. Hope you enjoy it. 101 FM, and it's Aussie Homegrown.
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0: 11 Newton-John there. Of course, that's done with ELO. And before that, we had Helen Reddy, You and Me Against the World, and the two play from Little River Band Cool Change, which we hope you're enjoying. Hozy Homegrown this evening. It is 13 minutes to 8. Up next, we've got Buddy England, followed by Marty Roan, Split Ends, and Christine Arnoux. It's all about the music here, but I'm just going to give you a couple of details as it is an Aussie day. The Story Bridge opened on this day in 1940, so that's a good thing. And we have used that many, many times. Rick Price, also a Brisbane boy, born on this day in 1961. Of course, he's a famous singer and had a lot more success in the UK. But just a couple of Brizzy facts for you today. I was born in Brisbane, but that was a long time ago. And not quite as old as Rick Price by the looks of that. Anyway, special shout out tonight. We have a friend of the studio listening, first time listener from the USA, and that is Natalie. So welcome, Natalie. Hope you're enjoying Aussie Homegrown. An English lady lives in the USA, listen to Aussie music. Can't get better than that.
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3: The rest of the evening will be cloudy with a chance of a light shower. The overnight temperature should drop down to around 9 degrees and tomorrow, Tuesday 7th of July, is predicted to be partly cloudy with a chance of an early fog. The maximum should be around 21 degrees and there will be light winds throughout the day from the south. Sun protection is still recommended though between 10 a.m. and 2 p.m. It's now just gone 3 minutes past 8 and it's currently 13 degrees in Logan Central. That brings you up to date with the latest weather. Here's a little bit of the Shantuzies.

0: there with Ivor Davies up front of Ice House. Before that, we had John English, Hot Town, and Chantuzzi's Wanna Be Up, all about Australian Revolution music. Here we go. Okay, it is 16 minutes past 8. You're on 101 FM. It's all about the music, so we're going to keep it going. Got a little bit of country up next. We've got John Williamson, Ian Moss, followed by Dragon, and the song that started it all for Men at Work back in 82.
1: Community Action.
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0: Well, those men at work back 44 years ago of the song that started it all. It's hard to believe it was 44 years, wasn't it? 1982 with Who Can It Be Now. Of course, they had the huge international hits with Down Under, but they had a lot of other great songs as well. So that was the one that got them going. For that, Dragon from 77, April Sun in Cuba. Up next, though, we're going to go back to 88. We've got In Excess, Devil Inside, and they're going to play the single by Martin Plaza. From obviously he was in a very, very successful band and had lots of hits like Live It Up and things like that. But he went solo and had a song called Concrete and Clay in 1986. Hope you enjoy it. We're going to follow it by Even Nights Are Better with Air Supply. It's 26 minutes to 9. That means you've got 6 more minutes of myself, and then we'll be going into the overnight.
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0: Well, the Ferrets there, Don't Fall In Love, and that was the band Molly produced. Up next, though, we're going to be playing the last few songs for the evening. It's 11 minutes to 9. Thank you. It's been my pleasure playing for you this evening. I hope you've enjoyed it. We're going to take you out with a two-play by the Bee Gees from 66 and 67, Massachusetts, Spicks and Specks, and finishing it off with a classic from Kylie from 1990 with Better the Devil You Know. I'll be back in 2 weeks. See you then. Stay safe.
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You're

0: Charlie shooting hoops with Ben Simmons, Juniper's Ninja Warrior obstacle course, and Grace's four-legged friend Bella. 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
2: Good morning, I'm Lee Harrison. China has test-fired a nuclear-capable missile into the Pacific Ocean just as Australia inks a new defence treaty with Fiji. Nelson Scott reports.
3: Australia and Fiji have agreed to come to each other's defence if either is attacked, with the Pacific nation becoming our fourth official military ally. The treaty could also see Fijian soldiers train and fight alongside our defence force. Prime Minister Anthony Albanese has described it an historic day for both nations.
4: The significance of this agreement cannot be underestimated.
3: His Fijian counterpart, Sitiveni Rambuka, says it elevates an already strong bond.
5: A very defining moment in our relationship.
3: The treaty aims to block China from gaining a military foothold in the region. Yet, hours after it was signed, Beijing test-fired a nuclear-capable missile into the Pacific Ocean. China maintains the launch was unrelated to the deal and merely a routine training exercise. Nelson Scott, Canberra.
2: A Socceroos player has slammed One Nation's push for a monoculture, arguing such a term doesn't apply in Australia. Pauline Hanson argues the football team is the epitome of a monoculture because it involves people of many races but who play for one country under one flag. Arriving back in his hometown, Anwar Mabil says the Socceroos weren't distracted by the debate during their World Cup campaign.
6: And that's what multicultural does. It brings other flavour to the table instead of just one thing. So that's how I see it, and that's how the group sees it also. As many journeys with one jersey, that's what we say. That's our slogan in there.
2: The Prime Minister's been slammed after being forced to apologise over crude comments he made about Kylie Minogue. Michael Packey reports.
7: The PM has landed himself in hot water after taking part in a word game. Podcaster Nikki Osborne asked him if he would shag, date or marry Kylie Minogue, Rhonda Birchmore or Nicole Kidman.
8: Kylie, clearly.
9: You'd marry Kylie and shag her and date her?
8: All of the above.
7: The question was asked toward the end of a 20-minute conversation which also addressed Anthony Albanese's sex life. These callers say he should have never taken part in the podcast given the office he holds.
10: It's quite derogatory.
11: His lack of judgment and poor choice, and it's just ugh.
7: Mr. Albanese has issued a one-line statement unequivocally apologising for his remarks. Michael Packey reporting.
2: A vigil's been held on the New South Wales Central Coast to honour a four-year-old boy allegedly murdered by his mother at their Wyong home. A review's been launched to examine whether the Department of Communities and Justice responded appropriately to previous reports about the family and if more could have been done to prevent the boy's death. New South Wales Shadow Families Minister Natasha McLaren-Jones believes a wider review into the sector is also necessary.
12: I think the Minister needs to, first of all, investigate what has occurred on the Central Coast, but more broadly have an independent review into the resource allocation for our caseworkers and what needs to be done to ensure this never happens again.
2: This is AIR News. Essendon great Matthew Lloyd says the Bombers are at their lowest ebb on field that he's seen. The Bombers sit at the bottom of the ladder with just one win for the season. Lloyd says the issues at the hangar are deeper than the coach.
13: Needs a lot of appointments. So whoever the coach is would want to be bringing in development coaches. Might be the development assistant coaches. They've got to look at the administration. Yeah, the whole gamut of roles within a football club, which makes a good football club. So sort of a long way off in every department.
2: To rugby league now, and Queensland assistant coach Matt Ballon believes New South Wales have named a stronger side for tomorrow night's series decider. The Blues have rung six changes for Game 3. Ballon says they're expecting a tough battle.
14: I think Hamole Olakau'atib coming back into the side is a good pick.
8: Obviously, Bostock is on debut. Bradman Best, you know, Crichton in the centres. There's a few selections that, are different than what has been tossed up in the first couple of games. So I think they've picked a strong team.
2: And Alex Diminor's Wimbledon campaign has come to an end. Knocked out in the fourth round by Italian Flavio Caboli in straight sets. Australian Independent Radio News.
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16: And a very good morning. We're for a partly cloudy Tuesday today. Now, there is a little bit of fog inland this morning, so just be conscious of that. And a medium chance of showers near the coast, most likely during the afternoon and into the evening. 21 degrees, the forecast top for the city today. Currently 10 degrees at the moment. And tomorrow, mostly sunny, pretty similar forecast for today, 10 to 21.
15: 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Traffic.
17: Good morning, everybody. As we push in towards the commute Tuesday morning, the Pacific Motorway as it builds through Slacks Creek from the Hyperdome and a little bit southbound as well. Just watch out if you're coming back from the Gold Coast. Overnight issues all the way through from Yatala. That traffic's back to Dreamworld. That's Brisbane bound, northbound direction. Real problems through there as well. Rest of that run to Brizzy, not bad. Around Makarevac and Palabar Road, a little heavier. And Parkinson through in towards Nathan. It's going to take you about 18 minutes at the moment and actually moving pretty well for this time also. Need a tyre or wheel upgrade for your vehicle? 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I'll keep you moving. It's Jay. More go traffic in 30 minutes.
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Welcome to the first hour of breakfast on this Tuesday morning, the 7th day of July. Hope it's a great day for both of us this morning, just quietly. We'll continue with our Battle of the Stars very, very shortly. This week, our theme, songs that make you feel good. We had a dead heat yesterday. I wonder how things will work out today. More about that very, very shortly. We have the latest news coming up. A look at news headlines with Lee at 6:30 this morning as we continue with the biggest hits and the greatest memories on this Tuesday morning at Logan City's 101.

0: Little Rod Stewart, and before that, the Electric Light Orchestra getting our Tuesday breaky show underway for the morning. It's already 60 minutes after 6, and it's starting to lighten up out there already.
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1: Well, we had a dead heat yesterday. I wonder how today is going to work out. Today, got two more songs that I hope make you feel good as you make your way through your Tuesday morning. We've got this one from the Turtles.

So there you go, folks. That's your choice for the morning, the Turtles or the Beatles. Oh, there we go. And let me know on the Facebook page which of the two you would like to hear. By the way, this morning, and I'm sure Nate won't mind me sharing this, Nate ran his, well, he ran some, walked some. He had his first half marathon on the weekend. Now, you did get it done, Nate, but I wonder how the pins are this morning.

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2: In news headlines, I'm Lee Harrison. Making news today, for the second time in 2 years, China's test fired a ballistic missile into the Pacific Ocean. The move has been condemned by the Australian government and opposition. A review is underway after the death of a four-year-old boy known to authorities on the New South Wales Central Coast. His mother has been charged with domestic violence murder. The Department of Communities and Justice has responded to previous reports about the family. Vets are reminding pet owners to be vigilant about the risk of bird flu, with at least 7 cases of the H5 strain confirmed in Australia. Domestic animals, including cats and dogs, can catch the virus. And data shows Australian suburbs with more owner-occupied homes recorded stronger long-term capital growth in the last 16 years. In air sport, Western Bulldogs recruit Connor Butterick could miss the remainder of the home and away season due to a serious ankle injury. The 25-year-old is said to be sidelined for about 6 to 8 weeks with a high-grade syndesmosis injury. And Queensland assistant coach Matt Ballan believes New South Wales have named a stronger side for tomorrow night's Origin decider. The Blues have rung 6 changes for Game 3. These stories and more today. This is Air News.
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6: Morning, everybody. As we push in towards the Tuesday morning commute, if you're coming through from the Gold Coast, expect some pretty lengthy delays through from Yatala back towards Coomera. Earlier overnight delays and some roadwork issues has it really heavy through there. Notice some slow traffic as well looking in that area just coming through. And it's a usual spot, but Milne Street making your way through to the roundabout. Expect some delays if you are heading towards the Pacific Motorway. From Tanimura or the Hyperdome to Slacks Creek, heavy conditions. Logan Motorway just starting to build as well, westbound through Parkinson, up through the Green Road interchange from Park Ridge on the Mount Lindsay, and that slow traffic through Callumvale, just into Callumvale on Beaudesert Road between, say, Illawarra Street and Nottingham Road. That's starting to build as well. Need a tyre or wheel upgrade for your vehicle? Only one place to go. Sponsor Keith Four Wheels, 11 Smallwood Street, Underwood. Phone 3841 6244. Keith Four Wheels, I'll keep you moving. It's Jay, more go traffic in 30 minutes.
7: On your Jay, it's a little bit cooler than it was this time yesterday. Currently 10 degrees, heading for a top today of 21 under partly cloudy skies, and there are a few foggy patches inland this morning as well.

0: If you've just greeted us for this Tuesday morning and you haven't heard the Battle of the Stars yet, stay with us. We'll be playing the two songs that you have the choice of this morning. And it's all part of songs that make you feel good, just like that one from Owen Paul. We could have played You're My Favourite Waste of Time, and that would have been a nice, happy song. But we've got two this morning that take us back to the 60s. We'll have more about that shortly.
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One could say it's the battle of, well, animals, I guess. Turtles are an animal, and beetles are animals. Yes, so we've got the turtles first up.

And why are we playing Happy Together and Please Please Me? Our theme this week are songs that hopefully make you feel good in the morning. And I reckon that they make you feel good today. Well, I hope they do anyway. And if you'd like to hear one of those songs in its entirety, all you need to do is go to our Facebook page and let me know which of the two you'd like to hear. We'll play the winner in about 60 minutes.

Good morning. Welcome to your More Music Breakers show here at Logan Cities 101. Belinda Carlisle takes us to the news with Lee.

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1: Good morning, I'm Lee Harrison. The Fijian Prime Minister claims a new defence treaty with Australia will be welcomed by China. Fiji has become our fourth official military ally after the US, New Zealand and Papua New Guinea. The deal comes with mutual defence obligations and has been signed alongside a policing and economic agreement. Sitiveni Rambuka says he doesn't anticipate any pushback from Beijing.
2: It does not threaten Fiji's relationship with China, nor Australia's relationship with China. And as we have made it very clearly in the past, your enemies are not necessarily my enemies.
1: Meanwhile, Australia's Prime Minister is preparing to meet with his Solomon Islands counterpart in Honiara. The two leaders are due to begin negotiations on a new security treaty aimed at curbing China's influence in the region. Data shows suburbs with more owner-occupied homes recorded stronger long-term capital growth in the last 16 years. Cotality analysis shows units in investor-heavy suburbs gained 65% compared to 99% in owner-occupied areas. Some Australian doctors are pushing back against moves to let pharmacists prescribe more medications. All states and territories have plans for pharmacists to be able to prescribe treatment for up to 20 conditions. Dr. Elise Davies says it might not mean the best outcome for patients.
3: You're going to be left with no one wanting to do general practice. It's not solving the burden of GP appointments by any means. It's just fragmenting patient care.
1: Australians are being asked to think about the sounds of Australia for the National Film and Sound Archive. The body is looking to add new sounds to their collection, which is updated annually. Assistant curator Hannah DeFater says they're looking for recordings that have shaped the nation.
4: Any sound that really feel like it speaks to the national story, who we are, what Australia is, where we've been, where we're going, but just things that have had the most social, cultural or historic significance.
1: Donald Trump says he personally asked FIFA boss Gianna Infantino to review US striker Phalaron Balogun's red card at the World Cup. Belgium had attempted to have the decision overturned, but its appeal has been thrown out. The US president says he didn't think the incident was a foul and has questioned the referee who carded the star US striker.
5: This referee, who is a little bit suspect, if you check his past, I don't want to say that because I don't like to create controversy.
1: Briefly, in other news, Ukrainian Air Force officials say they're facing a serious shortage of interceptor missiles, which meant they weren't able to shoot down ballistic missiles fired at Kyiv. And $24,000 in cash and drugs have been seized when police stopped a speeding driver on the federal highway near Canberra. This is Air News. Alex de Minaur has suffered what he's described as a gut-wrenching loss, bowing out in the fourth round at Wimbledon. The Aussie going down to French Open runner-up Flavio Cavoli in straight sets. De Minaur admits he's doubted himself after struggling to crack the next step in his career.
6: It breaks me inside. That's the reality of it. Many, many hours gets put into my craft.
1: Socceroos players are arriving back in Australia after being knocked out of the World Cup. Keeper Patrick Beach says he hasn't questioned coach Tony Popovich's decision to bench him for the ill-fated penalty shootout against Egypt. He says they're now turning their focus to an Asian Cup campaign.
7: With the boss, everyone knows where they stand with him, and everyone's equal, everyone's the same, and everyone trains the same. All 26 players in their positions are trained and to the system that is played that you see on game day.
1: Western Bulldogs recruit Connor Butterick could miss the remainder of the AFL home and away season due to a serious ankle injury. And in rugby league, Blues bench weapon Ethan Strange has been passed fit for the State of Origin decider after overcoming an ankle injury. Australian Independent Radio News.
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11: Well, I've been looking around trying to find it. We've lost 1.5 degrees in the last 30 minutes or so. 8.8 in town at the moment. Heading for a top today of 21 degrees under partly cloudy skies. There are some foggy patches inland this morning as well. And nearer the coast, the chance of a shower most likely during the afternoon and into the evening. There is no fire danger warning today. However, some protection still recommended today between 10 o'clock and 1:40.
10: 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Traffic.
12: Watch out for a broken down car on the Pacific Motorway at 8 Mile Plains. It's in the northbound direction if you're going towards the city. Morning, everybody. Not a bad flow of traffic as you make your way through. From Woodridge through towards the centre of Holland Park, it's going to take you around about 24 minutes, most of that traffic up around Mount Gravatt. So it is starting to build through there. Gateway's getting heavy through Stretton and Currabee, northbound direction. Expect that. And then at Mount Gravatt, Capalabar Road, already heavy through Slacks Creek from the Hyperdome as well. And that's run back from the Gold Coast or from around Dreamworld north to Ormo, heavy due to early incidents and also road work as well. So a couple of spots getting thicker there. The run through the Logan Motorway, Parkinson Building traffic in Acacia Ridge on Beaudesert Road building as well. Need a tyre or wheel upgrade for your vehicle? One place to go. Sponsor Keith for Wheels, 11 Smallwood Street, Underwood. Phone 3841 6244. Keith for Wheels. I'll keep you moving. It's Jay Morgan. Traffic in the next 30 minutes.
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Hour two of the breakfast show on this Tuesday morning, getting underway with the Pet Shop Boys. And you're always on my mind. I'll tell you what's always on my mind. Coming up with something different for our Battle of the Stars. And we've got all the feel-good songs for you this week. I hope you'll enjoy those. Still to come on the program today, we'll have a look at celebrities who are celebrating their birthday on the 7th day of July. Some of the interesting events that happened on this date in history, plus the biggest hits and the greatest music here on Logan Cities 101, like this from Seal.

0: to walk in here, and it was quite nice, actually. But I just popped my head outside, and wow, it is 8.8 degrees. But what do we expect on this this winter's morning, really?
1: Community Action.
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So there you go, folks. The Battle of the Stars today. A couple of other songs that make you feel good. We had a dead heat yesterday. It's very, very close again this morning. So is it A, Happy Together, or B, Please, Please Me? Let me know on the Facebook page. And the song with the most love will get a spin in 30 minutes from now.

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1: This is ANU's Queensland. I'm Lee Harrison. A child's fighting for life in hospital following a crash on the scenic rim. Dusty Fitzpatrick reports.
2: The primary school-aged child was travelling in a Nissan when it collided with a Subaru on the Mount Lindsay Highway at Glen Eagle. Emergency crews were called to the incident just after 2 yesterday afternoon. The child was airlifted to the Children's Hospital with life-threatening injuries. A 56-year-old woman and 13-year-old girl also in the vehicle were taken to hospital with non-life-threatening injuries. Meantime, the 52-year-old male driver of the Subaru did not suffer any injuries. The forensic crash team is investigating the incident, and officers are urging anyone with information or footage to come forward. Dusty Fitzpatrick reporting.
1: A prominent Queensland journalist who died at the age of 81 last week was farewelled yesterday. Steve Barker has the details.
3: First published in 1933, the Courier-Mail has been a staple in the lives of most Queenslanders. One-time editor Greg Chamberlain was farewelled at a moving service where his son Tom, also a Courier-Mail journo, recalled his father's unrelenting commitment to accuracy and grammatical integrity when using the written word, a passion which apparently went well beyond critical assessments of the Chamberlain kids' homework. Mr. Chamberlain drove one of the most significant Australian media campaigns of the last century, which led directly to the establishment of the Fitzgerald Inquiry. From Toowoomba to the Canberra Press Gallery to the United States as a World Press Institute Fellow and then on to the editorship, the Courier-Mail has put to rest one of the old school best. Steve Barker, Air News.
1: Surf Life Saving Queensland is encouraging people to take care across the school holidays after a busy weekend at the beach. Lifeguards performed a total of 17 rescues, with 11 conducted on the Sunshine Coast. General Safety Manager Matt Thompson says it's a timely reminder to check conditions.
4: Our beach visitation is higher than we normally see, so please take your own safety seriously. Make sure you find a protected beach or a supervised location, and we're swimming soon between the red and yellow flags.
1: The Australian Space Agency has confirmed mysterious objects found on a North Queensland beach are most likely from a space launch vessel. Peter Jones reports.
5: The seaside community of Forest Beach near Ingham, north of Townsville, became the centre of a multi-agency investigation at the weekend. The initial discovery of the objects prompted attendance from firefighters wearing hazmat suits, as well as an exclusion zone. A spokesperson for the Australian Space Agency has told the ABC the objects have been recovered and are considered to be safe and appear to be pressure vessels from a space launch vehicle. Peter Jones, Air News.
1: Wallabies fullback Jock Campbell's in line for his maiden test on home soil this weekend. The Queenslander shone in Australia's 2-point loss to Ireland and is eager to hold his starting jersey for Saturday. Campbell says they've learnt their lessons and are ready for France.
6: It's just a few moments, I guess. They were very clinical, you know, when they got some opportunities. I think we let a couple slip. Looking at review, you know, I guess that's hard to take because we did have our opportunities, but I guess we're excited to sort of rectify that this week.
1: And the Maroons are gearing up for the Origin decider tomorrow night on home soil. Reborn star Selwyn Cobbo was chasing a series decider redemption and in the mix for the Wally Lewis medal following standout performances in the first 2 games. This is Air News Queensland.
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9: 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Traffic. Morning, everybody. That inbound flow of traffic, if you're making your way through the Pacific Motorway at 8 Mile Plains, there's an earlier broken down car. That's really slowed up the traffic a little bit, but a lot of that's starting to ease off through there. Anyway, from the Hyperdome through to Slacks Creek, it's heavy. And then from Mount Gravatt through inbound, just building a little bit as well. And watch out for the gateway just coming through Stretton. That's an inbound flow of traffic just between the Compton Road interchange and Currabee, Beenleigh Road. That's the heavy point of the gateway this morning for us. It is definitely under speed. No major accidents or incidents as it builds that flow of traffic. I've mentioned from the Gold Coast, a bit slow from Yatala and coming in both directions from Cooma and Dreamworld today has been heavier too. That's back to Brisbane. Need a tyre or wheel upgrade for your vehicle? Only one place to go. Sponsor Keith for Wheels, 11 Smallwood Street, Underwood. Phone 3841 6244 Keith for Wheels. They'll keep you moving. It's Jay. More go traffic in 30 minutes.
10: 21 degrees, the expected top today. It's currently 9 degrees in town. We're in for a partly cloudy day, a bit of fog inland. Bureau has also sent out an information for us. There's large and powerful surf conditions are expected to be hazardous for coastal activities such as rock fishing, swimming and surfing. So be coasting over the next couple of days. Just be warned and take heed as to what we heard in the news. Only swim between the red and yellow flags.

0: 16 to 8 on Logan City's 101. You still have a few moments to let me know whether or not you'd like to hear the Turtles or the Beatles in our Battle of the Stars for today.
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1: I tell you what, it's been a topsy-turvy morning this morning with the Battle of the Stars. I had the Beatles out and had it on the turntable thinking, oh, well, they got the next thing. People went for the Turtles, so I put that back in the sleeve and then got the Turtles out and had it on the turntable. Then I thought, hello, hello, hello, we're going to have another dead heat this morning. But even though Dougie just said he'd like to hear B, I'm afraid the A's have it today. Not by a lot, not by a lot, but the A's have it. And Susan, I'm sure when you do hear the Turtles, you'll go, ah, I remember that.

There we have the Turtles, the winner of our Battle of the Stars for today. Did you recognise that song, Susan? I'm sure that you did. And we'll be back tomorrow morning with a brand new battle and the battle between feel-good songs on Logan City's 101.

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1: Good morning, I'm Lee Harrison. The Prime Minister's diplomatic push continues in the Solomon Islands as China flexes its military muscle. Nelson Scott reports.
2: Anthony Albanese is making a lightning stop visit to Honiara today to begin negotiations on a new security treaty aimed at curbing China's influence. He'll also attend Independence Day festivities, marking the first time a foreign leader has been invited to the celebrations. Solomon's PM Matthew Wale has pledged to reset relations with Australia in a sharp pivot from his predecessor's heavy alignment with Beijing. Mr. Albanese's visit follows the signing of a new defence treaty with Fiji, which was quickly followed by China launching a ballistic missile into the Pacific Ocean. Nelson Scott, Canberra.
1: Meanwhile, Australia and New Zealand say the launch of the nuclear-capable missile into the South Pacific is destabilising and concerning. A Chinese Foreign Ministry spokesperson says they hope countries won't overinterpret the launch. Strategic Analysis Australia Director Michael Shoebridge says the timing of the test is suspicious.
3: You can't help but connect the dots, and Beijing would know that. So I do think it is an own goal from Beijing, because it really does show South Pacific nations that China is willing to do this kind of stuff.
1: Huge crowds have gathered in Tehran for the funeral procession of Iran's slain supreme leader. Ayatollah Ali Khamenei was killed on the first day of the war with the United States and Israel. This attendee vowing revenge on the U.S. and its president.
4: We are not afraid of America. We are not afraid of Trump. Look at the red flags. Look at the red flags. The colors, the blood. We are here to say that we want revenge for our martyr supreme leader.
1: Child safety authorities received multiple reports about a four-year-old boy before he was allegedly murdered by his mother on the New South Wales Central Coast. Police found the child's body inside a unit at Wyong. His 32-year-old mother has been charged over his death. A review will examine if the Department of Communities and Justice could have done more to protect the boy. The National Film and Sound Archive has opened nominations for the annual Sounds of Australia collection. Australians are being asked to share recordings that have shaped the nation's cultural, historical and social life. Assistant Curator Hannah DeFater says it highlights how sounds have changed over time.
5: We hadn't included a meme in the register before, but I think meme culture really speaks to the way that a sound that doesn't seem significant at the time can be recirculated and repurposed and can sort of grab the public imagination.
1: The communications watchdog has put an influencer on notice. ACMA has found MMA fighter Jamie Malarkey promoted an illegal offshore gambling service on Instagram, including a link to the website. He has more than 28,000 followers on the platform. And data centre companies could be forced to provide a financial benefit to the communities they operate in. The federal government is understood to be developing a suite of new AI policies amid concerns about the effects of the technology. This is Air News. Tennis, and it was a quick exit for Australia's last singles hope. Paul Walsh reports.
6: Australia's Alex de Minaur has failed in his attempt to reach his second quarterfinal here at Wimbledon after ninth seed Flavio Cobolli proved to be too good and too strong for the Demon, winning in three sets, 7-5, 7-6, 6-3. After losing a tight first set, the Australian held a 5-2 advantage in the second, but failed to capitalise on key points. It was power and precision from the Italian that had the Demon on the ropes for the rest of the match. Others to advance to semi-finals action include Marta Kostyuk, Elise Mertens, Yasmin Paolini, Linda Noskova, Taylor Fritz and Arthur Ferry from the UK, while Thanasi Kokkinakis and his men's doubles partner, Alexander Kovacevic, have moved into the quarterfinals, while the mixed doubles combination of Mark Pullmans and Storm Hunter have also made it through to the semi-finals. Paul Walsh here at Wimbledon for Air Sport.
1: Umpires have lashed out at the AFL after Braden Maynard and Tuke Miller both received fines for umpire contact. Roosters veteran Daniel Tupou is preparing to join the NRL's Elite 300 Game Club. And a goal in the 90th minute has seen Spain beat Portugal 1-0, ending Portugal's World Cup campaign. Australian Independent Radio News.
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9: Weather. That's a bit better for the weather. And 21 degrees, the expected top in the city today. At the moment, it's 11 degrees, partly cloudy. Most of that fog should be lifted and certainly burned off by now. There is a medium chance of showers near the coast, most likely during the afternoon and into the evening. There is no fire danger warning, but some protection still recommended between 10 and 140 today. Tomorrow, 10 to 21, mostly sunny.
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11: Flowing a little better. The Pacific Motorway at 8 Mile Plains, the earlier problem with a broken down car's managed to clear. It's still fairly chockers as you make your way through Slacks Creek up from the Hyperdome. Definitely that's a slow running. 31 minutes between Stretton and the run through towards Greenslopes, and you're better off going up through Salisbury and Tarragindi, avoiding the Pacific Motorway, specifically through Mount Gravatt. It is heavy there this morning. Also, look closer to home. A couple of spots that are a little busier. Logan Hospital trying to get through there, northbound on Logan Lee Road, a touch under speed. And the outbound flow, you know Kingston Road gets busy into Logan Lee Road. It is, again, this morning. Pretty good through Chambers Flat Road, and a lot of that school traffic just not there this week. Need a tyre or wheel upgrade for your vehicle? Only one place to go. 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Phone 3841 6244. Keith for Wheels, they'll keep you moving. It's Jay Moore Go Traffic in the next 30 minutes.
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it really can't be all that bad, can it really? Back on the Chain Gang here at Logan Cities 101. And we've got so many birthdays coming up in just a few moments. Let you know what's happening with some of the events that happened on this date in history, this 7th day of July. And we'll continue right now with more of the biggest hits, your greatest of memories, or just a quick reminder, the latest edition of Queensland News with Lee from the newsroom coming up at 8:30 here at Logan Cities 101 with Southern Suns.

0: It's 8:15 Tuesday morning with Peter Carey handing over the baton and just after the 9 o'clock news to Caroline, who will keep you company for the rest of your Tuesday morning.
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And there is a Beatle having a birthday today. I'll tell you more about that in just a moment. If you're celebrating your birthday today on the 7th of July, from all the crew here at Logan Cities 101, hope you have a fantastic Tuesday. Reg Lindsay, remember that Reg Lindsay? He had a really long-running country music program called Reg Lindsay's Country Homestead. It was on TV for a number of years. Reg Lindsay was born in Sydney back in 1929. He died a number of years ago, 2008, at the age of 79, and won a number of golden guitars over the years. And remember his hit song, Armstrong, the song all about Neil Armstrong landing on the moon. English comic actor and ornithologist Bill Oddie was born in Lancashire in England in 1941. He's blowing out 85 candles today.

today. Australian finance advisor and author Paul Clitheroe, who knows anything and everything there is to know about money, is blowing out 71 candles today. AFL player, the former coach and star for Brisbane and Carlton, Michael Voss, is 51 and celebrating his 86th birthday today. Beatle drummer Ringo Starr, of course, we bought as Richard Starkey. His voice was on a number of hits by the Beatles, Yellow Submarine, with a little help from my friends, Octopus's Garden. He also supplied the voice in the early years in the Thomas the Tank Engine TV programs. What if he was the Fat Controller? Not too sure about that. But he did have a number of solo hits over the years. You're 16, which I'm going to play for you right now.

Richard Starkey, celebrating his birthday today. What, 86 years of age? Wow, don't the years just simply fly by, eh?

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1: This is ANU's Queensland. I'm Lee Harrison. A child's fighting for life in hospital following a crash on the scenic rim. Dusty Fitzpatrick reports.
2: The primary school-aged child was travelling in a Nissan when it collided with a Subaru on the Mount Lindsay Highway at Glen Eagle. Emergency crews were called to the incident just after 2 yesterday afternoon. The child was airlifted to the Children's Hospital with life-threatening injuries. A 56-year-old woman and 13-year-old girl also in the vehicle were taken to hospital with non-life-threatening injuries. Meantime, the 52-year-old male driver of the Subaru did not suffer any injuries. The forensic crash team is investigating the incident and officers are urging anyone with information or footage to come forward. Dusty Fitzpatrick reporting.
1: A prominent Queensland journalist who died at the age of 81 last week was farewelled yesterday. Steve Barker has the details.
3: First published in 1933, the Courier Mail has been a staple in the lives of most Queenslanders. One-time editor Greg Chamberlain was farewelled at a moving service where his son Tom, also a Courier Mail journo, recalled his father's unrelenting commitment to accuracy and grammatical integrity when using the written word, a passion which apparently went well beyond critical assessments of the Chamberlain kids' homework. Mr. Chamberlain drove one of the most significant Australian media campaigns of the last century, which led directly to the establishment of the Fitzgerald Inquiry. From Toowoomba to the Canberra Press Gallery to the United States as a World Press Institute Fellow and then on to the editorship, the Courier Mail has put to rest one of the old school best. Steve Barker, Air News.
1: Surf Life Saving Queensland is encouraging people to take care across the school holidays after a busy weekend at the beach. Lifeguards performed a total of 17 rescues, with 11 conducted on the Sunshine Coast. General Safety Manager Matt Thompson says it's a timely reminder to check conditions.
4: Our beach visitation is higher than we normally see, so please take your own safety seriously. Make sure you find a protected beach or a supervised location, and we're swimming soon between the red and yellow flags.
1: The Australian Space Agency has confirmed mysterious objects found on a North Queensland beach are most likely from a space launch vessel. Peter Jones reports.
5: The seaside community of Forest Beach near Ingham, north of Townsville, became the centre of a multi-agency investigation at the weekend. The initial discovery of the objects prompted attendance from firefighters wearing hazmat suits, as well as an exclusion zone. A spokesperson for the Australian Space Agency has told the ABC the objects have been recovered and are considered to be safe and appear to be pressure vessels from a space launch vehicle. Peter Jones, Air News.
1: Wallabies fullback Jock Campbell's in line for his maiden test on home soil this weekend. The Queenslander shone in Australia's 2-point loss to Ireland and is eager to hold his starting jersey for Saturday. Campbell says they've learnt their lessons and are ready for France.
6: It's just a few moments, I guess. They were very clinical, you know, when they got some opportunities. I think we let a couple slip. Looking at review, you know, I guess that's hard to take because we did have our opportunities, but I guess we're excited to sort of rectify that this week.
1: And the Maroons are gearing up for the Origin decider tomorrow night on home soil. Reborn star Selwyn Cobbo is chasing a series decider redemption and in the mix for the Wally Lewis medal following standout performances in the first 2 games. This is Air News Queensland.
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9: This flow of traffic inbound this morning, 8 Mile Plains. We did have a broken down car, but I think that's been the least of our problems. Heavy through from the Hyperdome towards Daisy Hill, Slacks Creek. If you're coming up through Beenleigh, you're best off avoiding that. Use the Logan Motorway, then come back on later. It's going to take you about 39 minutes to get in towards Greenslopes. You've still got the heavy traffic as well around Mount Gravatt. That's kind of the worst of it. Still a little bit of westbound traffic through Parkinson, the Mount Lindsay Highway interchange. Johnson Road's been good, and a lot of that school traffic, obviously, not there. Chambers Flat Road's a real indicator for that, and that looks like it's good running at this point also. Keep an eye on all of it for you. Need a tyre or wheel upgrade for your vehicle? Only one place to go. 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Phone 3841 6244. Keith for Wheels. They'll keep you moving. It's Jay. 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
10: Thank you, Jay. Look forward to your company again for brekkie tomorrow morning. 21 degrees, the forecast top in the city today. Warming up quite nicely now. 15 degrees, a partly cloudy Tuesday. That fog should have well and truly burnt off by now. And don't forget, if you're going down to the coast, bathe between the flags. There are large and powerful surf conditions out and about again today. Overnight expecting a low of 10, top tomorrow under mostly sunny skies, if you can have that, of 21. From 6 to 9.

0: And I'll tell you something, you aren't a winner by staying tuned to Logan City's 101 this morning. Caroline joining you on the other side of the news at 9 o'clock. Go to the Facebook page and have a look and see what's happening on Caroline's show today. Musically, sounds like it's going to be a beauty as well. And lots of great information too about one of our favourite places in and around Logan.
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8: 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The eagle has landed.
9: 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We shall never surrender.
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0: Today's Tuesday, the 7th day of July. And it was on... Did you know they talk about sliced bread? Do you know it's nearly 100 years old? It was on this date back in 1928. That sliced bread was sold for the very first time by the Chilcot Baking Company in Chilcot, Missouri. There you go. 1950 on this date, the first successful colour television broadcast was made in the US. 1954, yes indeed, the King, Elvis Presley, recorded. His recording was played on radio for the first time in Memphis by disc jockey Dewey Phillips. And he played That's All Right, Mama, on WHBG. 1980, Led Zeppelin performed their last official concert in Beenleigh. With Wimbledon, of course, in full swing at the moment, and commiserations to the Demon fans with him dropping out over the weekend. But on this date back in 1985, Boris Becker, aged 17, became the youngest male player to win at Wimbledon. He was also the first German and the first unseeded player. Wow, 1985. 2002 on this date, Leighton Hewitt, at the age of 21, won the Wimbledon men's final. July 7, 2007, and if you write it down, it's 070707, and it set the record for the most weddings in a single day at Las Vegas in 2007, and I have to share this with you. Colonel Ernest Luftus, at the age of 103, wrote in his diary for the final time after 91 years of keeping a daily record. He'd kept a diary since the age of 12 back in 1896. And bless him, he passed away at the age of 103. And musically, if we go back to the year 1991, Bryan Adams had a hit single that spent 16 weeks at the top of the charts. And here it is.

Well, there we go. That was Neil Horan and Anne Marie, and they want to take you everywhere. A remake of the old, what was it, hit from the back, wasn't it? Well, that's about it for the Tuesday Breakfast Show. Thank you so much for your company today, and congratulations to the Turtles fans and the Beatles fans. Well, you live to maybe fight another day. Enjoy the rest of your Tuesday morning with Caroline, won't you? And I hope that you and I can have a more, maybe tomorrow morning, an omelette. Let's have an omelette together for brekkie after 6 o'clock tomorrow morning at Logan City's 101.

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1: Good morning, I'm Lee Harrison. The Federal Defence Minister is describing China's launch of a nuclear-capable missile into the Pacific Ocean as concerning for regional peace. The launch of the missile, fitted with a dummy warhead, came just hours after Australia and Fiji signed a historic defence pact in Suvat. The Chinese Navy insists the test upheld international law and didn't target any specific country. But Richard Miles says the action destabilises efforts to make the Pacific an ocean of peace.
2: See us very much increasing our own defence capability, but also working very closely with our neighbours and our partners immediately around our borders.
1: Prime Minister Anthony Albanese will meet his Solomon Islands counterpart in Honiara today. The leaders are expected to begin negotiations on a new security treaty aimed at curbing China's influence in the region. The visit follows a pledge by Solomon's PM Matthew Whale to reset relations with Australia in a pivot from his predecessor's heavy alignment with Beijing. A Liberal senator is criticising how defence spending is managed. Jess Collins used Senate estimates to question bureaucrats about how much and how long it would take for something such as changing a light bulb at a military site. She says she's since learned it costs about $500, and that's just one example.
3: Currently, we have about $14 billion being poured into maintenance. We've been looking at Victoria Barracks, Sydney. So, you know, they're selling off 67 bases. One of them is Victoria Barracks, Sydney. We've also got the other Victoria Barracks as well.
1: Data shows suburbs with more owner-occupied homes have stronger long-term capital growth than those with more investor-owned properties. Cotality has analysed several areas over the past 16 years. Head of Research Tim Lawless says the disparity is partly due to improvements owners make to their properties.
4: Owner-occupied homes, they tend to be held longer. There tends to be more levels of capital investment in the terms of renovation.
1: In other news, huge crowds have gathered in Tehran for the funeral procession of Iran's slain supreme leader. Ayatollah Ali Khamenei was killed on the first day of the war with the United States and Israel. An inquiry's concluded there's reasonable doubt about the guilt of some of the men jailed over an alleged terrorist plot in Sydney. Six men, known as the Croatian Six, were found guilty in 1981. The state's top court will now consider whether to quash convictions against half of the group. And the National Film and Sound Archive has opened nominations for the annual Sounds of Australia collection. Australians are being asked to share recordings that have shaped the nation's cultural, historical and social life. This is Air News. Essendon great Matthew Lloyd says the Bombers are at their lowest ebb on field that he's seen. The Bombers sit at the bottom of the ladder with just one win for the season. Lloyd says the issues at the hangar are deeper than the coach.
5: Needs a lot of appointments. So whoever the coach is would want to be bringing in development coaches. It might be the development assistant coaches. They've got to look at the administration. Yeah, the whole gamut of roles within a football club, which makes a good football club. So sort of a long way off in every department.
1: To rugby league now, and Queensland assistant coach Matt Ballon believes New South Wales have named a stronger side for tomorrow night's series decider. The Blues have rung six changes for Game 3. Ballon says they're expecting a tough battle.
6: I think Hamole Olakau'atu coming back into the side is a good pick. Obviously, Bostock is on debut. Bradman Best, you know, Crichton in the centres. There's a few selections that, are different than what has been tossed up in the first couple of games. So I think they've picked a strong team.
1: And Alex Diminor's Wimbledon campaign has come to an end, knocked out in the fourth round by Italian Flavio Caboli in straight sets. Australian Independent Radio News.
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12: Good morning. It's Caroline joining you today. I hope your Tuesday is going well so far. And if you're home with the kids these holidays, I hope you're not driving each other nuts. 1 week to go. Thank you, Peter, for a great brekkie show as always. And Peter Carey will be back with you tomorrow for breakfast from 6. Let's take a look at the weather now. It's a fresh one, isn't it? We've got a partly cloudy day with a chance of some showers about the coast, likely this afternoon and evening. We're expecting a top of 21 degrees today. And right now it's 16.
13: Sometimes it's about getting away. Sometimes it's about having fun. And sometimes it's about getting you through the day. But mostly, it's about feeling good. Your favorite songs are right here.

that song from 1989. It was a big hit back then. The Gypsy Kings and Bumbaleo. You are listening to 101 FM. It is a busy show today. Coming up in a few minutes, Dr. Lewis Padel joins us again to chat about Logan City Orchestra's upcoming concert this month, along with Alison. Alison, oh my goodness, I've just lost her surname. Alison Harbottle. A cellist. There you go. So they're joining us soon. And then later on this morning, we have Lynn Ryan popping in from the Logan City Historical Museum to chat about what's happening there. Hint, it's a lot and they need your help. And of course, we've got great music as always. Here's a lovely track now from the Carpenters.

0: Oh, beautiful. That is Taylor Swift, I Knew It, I Knew You, from the latest in the Toy Story franchise. So very good. Haven't seen it yet. I've heard that it's a really, really good movie. So yeah, might take my granddaughter along to see that. You are listening to 101 FM. It's all about the music here.
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0: Oh, I love that track, and so does my granddaughter. That is The Specials with Ghost Town. Now, it is always a pleasure to welcome back Dr. Lewis Padel, president of Logan City Orchestras, and today he is joined by cellist Alison Harbottle. Hello.
1: Hello.
2: Good morning. Good morning.
0: Now, Logan City Orchestras has been bringing world-class orchestral music to Logan and providing that classical, proving that classical music is anything but stuffy, and their next concert

0: outfit is called Rapid Raves and Rhythm. And after looking at the program, I can honestly say there is something for everyone. So first of all, first things first, Rapid Raves and Rhythm. It's a fantastic title. Tell us how you came up with it and what can audiences expect from this?
1: Well, look, I was just listening to that piece, Ghost Town.
0: Yeah.
1: And I was hearing the trumpets and the trombones.
0: It's brilliant, isn't it?
1: That piece is actually older than one of the three pieces we're performing in our concert.
0: That would be the speed one,
1: wouldn't
0: it?
1: That's the speed one. So yeah. We often think about classical music being from hundreds of years ago,
0: yeah,
1: which a lot of it is, but it stood the test of time. And we're also introducing audiences to new pieces like speed. So why Rapids, Raves and Rhythm?
0: Yeah.
1: Because each of those names, I thought alliteration might be a nice idea.
0: Yeah, RRR. That's always fun.
1: And Rapids is actually for the Smetana. The Moldau, which is about the river.
0: It's beautiful, that
1: absolutely
0: piece.
1: Absolutely wonderful.
0: It's such a, and you know, I didn't recognise it when I saw it and I thought I have to play it. So I as soon as I heard it, I was like, oh, of course I know this. I mean, it's a favourite.
1: Oh, it's
0: very beautiful.
1: Very well known.
0: Yeah.
1: And it's got so much in it as well, everything from the opening set with the two flutes intertwining, yeah, as the river starts up in the way away from the actual ocean, or the Mediterranean Sea. And then it comes together and then the big river, then there's the moonlight dance or the water nymphs. Then there's a rapids, and then there's a merging of the river, yeah, past the old castle. It's just an amazing picture. And it's also a story enveloped into the one piece of music.
0: It takes you away, doesn't it?
1: It does.
0: It really does.
1: And then there's speed, which is terrific.
0: Frantic. I had a listen to that too.
2: That's a great word, yeah, frantic.
0: It is frantic. Like the minute it starts, it's like, whoa, strap in.
2: Yep.
1: And I don't know, Alison, do you want to talk about that piece?
2: Yeah. Yes, speed is an interesting piece because you have this fusion of, you know, a symphony orchestra and there's a drum kit in the back. Like, how often does that happen?
0: I
2: don't
0: know.
2: Really see that very often.
0: And he's going like the clappers
2: he
0: too.
2: He absolutely is, and he actually holds the whole thing together,
0: yeah,
2: which is really good. And you have this, there's a style of music called minimalism, where there's, you get effects from sometimes not much going on. So you have this repetition happening in the strings, but then things are building in the brass and the winds, and it's very interesting to just hear all those layers coming together.
0: You're right. Less is more in that
2: sometimes
0: track, isn't it?
2: Yeah, yeah, sometimes that's true.
1: And there's some really interesting things in there, like it's actually about psychedelic impressions that,
2: yes,
1: somebody can go through. And there's even marks in there.
2: Yeah, like some of the paranoid.
1: There's something paranoid, delusionally paranoid.
2: Delusionally paranoid, yeah.
1: There's some of the things we have to play. And,
2: yep, that's right.
1: Something energetic at the very beginning.
2: Yeah, I can't remember.
1: Exceedingly energetic or whatever, yep, it's called.
0: Yep. Right.
1: So that's the Raves piece, which is actually built also for house music as well.
2: Yes, there's an electronic version of it, I think.
1: Yeah.
0: Oh, really?
1: So it's
0: I have to listen
1: amazing
0: to that.
1: Yeah.
0: Because I like electronic music.
1: And then there's obviously the Beethoven, which is rhythm.
0: Yeah, and that is, again, I didn't recognise the title. I should know. I studied music at high school. But then as soon as I played it, it's like, oh, this is from The King's Speech. It's the most beautiful piece of music. You see, you know, you relate to it.
1: Absolutely.
0: Anyway, it's from The King's Speech. So if you've seen that movie, you would know exactly what piece of music is. Absolutely gorgeous. Alison, you're a cellist. What attracted you to Logan City Orchestras?
2: I'm a busy person, and so I don't always have time to do all the things. I love orchestral playing. I've been playing in orchestras since, you know, playing music as a kid in high school and whatever.
0: Always the cello?
2: I play a range of things, but predominantly cello in orchestral stuff.
0: Beautiful.
2: And I have been wanting to, I can't commit to a, you know, every single week, you know, the whole year rehearsal cycle, but I still love being involved in orchestral music. And so when the opportunity came to play with the Logan Orchestras as a project-based thing where you can, you know, do a concert that you're able to, but you don't have to do every single one if you can't, then I'm like, that's something that fits with my life. And then I knew Lewis kind of by reputation. I knew about Lewis by reputation. Mm. And I thought, ooh, there's someone who actually knows what he's doing. This could be like the real deal, you know.
1: And then what happened when you came to the first rehearsal?
2: And I came to the first rehearsal and it was the real deal. And I'm like, this is something I can sink myself into.
0: That must have been exciting.
2: It was really exciting. Yes, yeah, it was.
0: Oh, fantastic. Now, how is Logan City Orchestra's growing, Lewis? obviously from what Alison's just said, you've got a pool of talent that you can draw on depending on the work, basically.
1: So there's a few things here which are talking about growth. One is of the musicians who are involved. Mm. Because it's project-based, we've now actually had over 150 musicians involved across our last four concerts. Mm.
0: And they're all based in Logan, aren't they?
1: Oh, majority are.
0: Nice.
1: Of all of the people, we're actually attracting people from all over.
0: Even better.
1: Yeah. The most of them come from Logan, but we also have from Brisbane, we also have from Tambourine, we have from the Gold Coast, we have from Redlands, from Ipswich. But yeah, it really is the Logan City Orchestra. And when those folks come to our city, they're celebrating us. Mm. And they're providing, you know, entertainment. So part of the growth is in musicians. Another part of the growth is in the foundation evening, which you attended. Thank you for doing that.
0: I was going to ask. Oh, look, it was an absolute pleasure and it was beautiful. It was so well done. It was just a gorgeous night. And what I really enjoyed about it, other than the music and saying hi to everyone, was the fact that you got the audience, you got us to workshop ideas on how you could expand and what we can do in the future.
1: I know.
0: And it was nice to be included in that. It was great. And have you, I guess my question there is, have you taken anything on board as something that you're going to run with?
1: Oh, there's so much.
0: Oh, nice.
1: So for everybody who gave suggestions on that evening, I had them write down their email addresses and I've actually gone back and contacted all of those.
0: You did. I know you wrote to me. Thank you.
1: So I've done it with everybody. Now, we've got a few things coming up pretty quickly.
0: Yeah.
1: Working with the Logan Chamber of Commerce.
0: Nice.
1: At the moment on a grant. Which is looking to find ways in which the Logan City Orchestras and the Logan Chamber of Commerce can work together to create a creative connections across our city. So if you're asking what's growing, things like that are growing. So it's not only musicians and the programs we're doing, but our influence and the way in which we can actually make Logan City super vibrant in the culture.
0: That's exciting. Speaking of exciting, Alison, what are you looking forward to playing the most in this concert?
2: It has to be the Beethoven, which I did play 30 years ago or so, so it's great to get back into that again.
0: Oh.
2: That's probably my favourite piece on the program.
0: Fantastic. I was chatting to you before we came on air. It's such a shame that I'm actually not able to go to this one because I love all the music that you're playing. Lewis, I'll explain why I'm laughing in just a tick. I've got a high school reunion to go to, so I can't make it. So Lewis has rocked up wearing a red scarf and has also just flashed a photo of Beethoven wearing said same red scarf.
1: It's not the same one.
0: It looks just the same. It looks just the same. So is there a significance to that?
1: Oh, absolutely. We're trying to be, I don't know if the word possessed is the right good word. We're trying to inhabit, we're trying to invoke the spirit of Beethoven to join us in this program. In fact, I get a little bit carried away in rehearsals.
2: He does. Can't ever imagine that.
1: So I'm so keen for us to do a phenomenal performance of the Beethoven Seventh Symphony, which was at a time in history when Napoleon had actually laid siege to Vienna, where Beethoven lived for 35 years. They came back a few years later. They bombarded Vienna. Vienna actually succumbed to that, unfortunately. Mm. Beethoven was in the basement holding his ears over with a pillow over him to save his hearing.
0: Wow.
1: And then Napoleon moved on to Russia in 1810, 1811, came back, was thoroughly defeated. And this is when this piece was written. It was written at a time when he was actually reflecting upon that bombardment. He was reflecting upon the horrors of war and also the great successes and the victories after. In fact, this piece was premiered for soldiers who had come back from the war to actually celebrate or maybe even commemorate their experiences in it. So you can actually really feel, when I'm actually conducting this, we're trying to perform it.
2: Yeah.
1: To me, this is really what we're trying to capture, is the essence of this universality of conflict and overriding the evil forces and the like.
0: Wow.
1: I don't know. Alison's a bit too far. I don't know.
2: No, I think that it's good to, you know, try and keep in mind what the composer had in mind, and I think that that's what we're trying to, you know, produce in this performance.
0: And a red scarf is a way of connecting you to that essence. I love that.
1: I'm even contemplating actually wearing the red scarf when I'm conducting.
2: You should.
0: Oh,
2: do
0: you
2: that.
0: Should.
2: You should do that.
0: You absolutely should. So tell us when, where, how can people get tickets? Alison?
2: So the concert is on Saturday the 18th of July, 7:30 at the LEC, Logan Entertainment Centre, on Wembley Road. Tickets are online on the Logan Arts website.
0: Yep.
2: You know, just go through there. There's a couple of our concerts, actually, the final concert for the year is also on there, but look for Rapids Raves and Rhythms and you'll get tickets for this one.
0: Oh, fantastic. Look, thank you so much for joining us. It's always a pleasure to catch up. Was there anything else you wanted to add before we say cheerio?
1: Oh, we could always do the usual thing of two free tickets to listeners.
0: Ooh, okay.
1: Would you like to do that, Caroline?
0: Yes, let's. 3808-8101. Give us a call right now if you want to head to this concert. Don't hang about. It's such beautiful music. So give us a call if you want to win two free tickets for Saturday the 18th of July. 3808-8101. Thank you so much for joining us.
2: No worries. Thank you.
1: Thank you, Caroline.
0: Bye.
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0: Oh, they are so much fun. That is, of course, the Scissor Sisters. Take Your Mama. I wish they did more music. They were big in the early noughties and then they just kind of disappeared. At least I think they have anyway. I should do some checking on that. Also in that set, we had the Black Sorrows, Harley and Rose, and kicking us off, a classic from the Mamas and the Papas, California Dreaming. I just love their harmonies. 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
9: 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M1, exit 28 south at Logan Home or exit 26 northbound.
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We've got new sport and weather coming up on 101 FM very shortly, but first, to get us there, here's Sherbet Now, Free the People.